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8: Here's your St. Thomas three-day forecast from the MyFM Weather Center. The sky is going to clear this evening with an overnight low of 11. A sunny day on tap for tomorrow with a high of 24 and continuing sunny on Friday with a high of 22. I'm Ian McCallum with St. Thomas's breaking and local news.

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4: Here's your St. Thomas three-day forecast from the MyFM Weather Center. The sky is going to clear this evening with an overnight low of 11. A sunny day on tap for tomorrow with a high of 24 and continuing sunny on Friday with a high of 22. 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
10: Here's your St. Thomas three-day forecast from the MyFM Weather Center. The sky is going to clear this evening with an overnight low of 11. A sunny day on tap for tomorrow with a high of 24, and continuing sunny on Friday with a high of 22. I'm Ian McCallum with St. Thomas's breaking and local news.

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3: Here's your St. Thomas three-day forecast from the MyFM Weather Center. The sky is going to clear this evening with an overnight low of 11. A sunny day on tap for tomorrow with a high of 24 and continuing sunny on Friday with a high of 22. I'm Ian McCallum with St. Thomas's breaking and local news.
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3: Here's your St. Thomas three-day forecast from the MyFM Weather Center. We'll enjoy another sunny day today with a high later on this afternoon of 23. A clear sky this evening and overnight with a low of 6. And then sunny tomorrow and Saturday with a high both days of 22. 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
2: Here's your St. Thomas three-day forecast from the MyFM Weather Center. We'll enjoy another sunny day today with a high later on this afternoon of 23. A clear sky this evening and overnight with a low of 6. And then sunny tomorrow and Saturday with a high both days of 22. I'm Ian McCallum with St. Thomas's breaking and local news.

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3: Here's your St. Thomas three-day forecast from the MyFM Weather Center. We'll enjoy another sunny day today with a high later on this afternoon of 23. A clear sky this evening and overnight with a low of 6. And then sunny tomorrow and Saturday with a high both days of 22. 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
2: Here's your St. Thomas three-day forecast from the MyFM Weather Center. We'll enjoy another sunny day today with a high later on this afternoon of 23. A clear sky this evening and overnight with a low of 6. And then sunny tomorrow and Saturday with a high both days of 22. 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
1: Here's your St. Thomas three-day forecast from the MyFM Weather Center. We'll enjoy another sunny day today with a high later on this afternoon of 23. A clear sky this evening and overnight with a low of 6. And then sunny tomorrow and Saturday with a high both days of 22. I'm Ian McCallum with St. Thomas's breaking and local news.

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1: Here's your St. Thomas three-day forecast from the MyFM Weather Center. We'll enjoy another sunny day today with a high later on this afternoon of 23. A clear sky this evening and overnight with a low of 6. And then sunny tomorrow and Saturday with a high both days of 22. I'm Ian McCallum with St. Thomas's breaking and local news.

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1: It's Thursday, May 28th. Sunshine continues today with a high above 20. Good morning, I'm Lisa Brandt. A 17-year-old from London was arrested after an incident at St. Thomas Elgin General Hospital involving security staff. St. Thomas police were called to the hospital after reports of a discharged patient screaming inside the facility. Hospital security said the former patient refused to leave. When they tried to escort the teen off the property, a security guard was allegedly assaulted. St. Joe's High School is staging one of the first student productions of Come From Away, the Broadway hit about Newfoundland's generosity to plane passengers stranded in Gander after the 9/11 attacks. The musical opened last night and runs through June 6th. A bit of hope for trade negotiations between Canada and the U.S. ahead of formal talks for the renewal of the three-way trade deal with Mexico. Dominic LeBlanc, the minister responsible for Canada-U.S. trade, says he'll travel to Washington, D.C. next week. The slow pace of negotiations and U.S. President Trump's tariffs have combined to raise doubts about the fate of the agreement. The trade deal is due for its first ever joint review on July 1st. And now our Animal House Showcase. Owner Ian Gillespie calls his business Oh My Fur and Whiskers the city's most interesting pet supply store. It's a unique shopping experience for the pets and the humans.
2: It's a whimsical name for a whimsical store. Yes, it's a pet supply store, but it's also a fun place. I always like to say, good stuff for the animals and fun stuff for the humans. Every business says, oh, we just have the best customers. But I truly do. The people that come in the store, we have the best time. They're just delightful people. And, you know, then they bring puppies.
1: 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The Carolina Hurricanes are now within one win of going to the Stanley Cup final. They defeated Montreal 4-0 and now lead the series 3-1. In the IIHF Men's Hockey Championships quarterfinal action, today Canada takes on the USA this morning at 10:20. Czechia meets Finland, Sweden takes on Switzerland this afternoon, and it's Latvia versus Norway. And the Blue Jays had a win. They beat Miami 2-1. The next time you're scrolling through your phone, visit stthomastoday.ca and see what St. Thomas is talking about. 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
1: Here's St. Thomas's three-day forecast from the MyFM Weather Center. Sunshine today with a high of 22, clear tonight and down to 8. Sunny tomorrow with a high of 26 and gusty northwest winds. And Saturday sunshine, high of 22. Today's UV index is 7 or high. 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My

0: My FM in the morning, Jamie Lorena. Cheers to you having our coffee. I don't think it's working quite early enough for me. I hope to have this little chunk of audio I wanted to play for you. And then you said, I'll just fake it anyways. It's all smoke and mirrors. And I'm like, well, it's not ready, Lorena.
1: Yeah. And I said smoke and mirrors. And you're like smoke in mirrors, smoke in isn't mirrors. It? And again, we have had this dilemma where we're not quite sure. Although I'm confident, because I've been on this planet a lot longer than you, Jamie, that I've been saying it right. Or someone would have said to me, hey, bonehead, you're saying that wrong.
0: And you know, if I'm being brutally honest, I don't think I know what people are saying. So I just really quickly say it. Smoke and mirrors. But I think I've always said smoke in
1: mirrors.
0: And you think it's smoke and mirrors.
1: I'm like 90% sure because it's smoke and mirrors. You're making something seem the way
0: like an illusion.
1: It should be when it's not an illusion. Thank you.
0: All right, Google, Dr. Google, the idiom smoke and mirrors.
1: Yay. So
0: it originates from the world of stage magic. Magicians historically used actual smoke to obscure the stage while angling mirrors to create optical illusions. Smoke, they use smoke and mirrors. Whereas to me, I was thinking of the smoke being in the mirror. Smoke in mirrors.
1: Which is kind of neat, I think. But and it would also kind of obscure things. If you saw smoke in a mirror, you wouldn't see that form very well.
0: Logically, in my brain, smoke in mirrors made sense. But yes, I bow to you on this 28th day of May, 2026. Lorena Dixon, you were right.
1: Oh, do you feel comfortable with a lot of people that you would point that out if they were wrong? When I point things out to John about him being wrong, he's like, it's not important anyway.
0: I know.
1: Like, give me a break and just take it.
0: See, these things are very important to us. We blow these well out of proportion.
1: We sure do.
0: All right. Let me know if the maybe Dr. Google's wrong. Do you say smoke and mirrors, smoke in mirrors, or have you never used this phrase in your life? 855-WIN-MY-FM.
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4: St. Thomas's three-day forecast from the MyFM Weather Center. Sunshine today with a high of 22, clear tonight and down to 8, sunny tomorrow with a high of 26 and gusty northwest winds, and Saturday sunshine high of 22. I'm Lisa Brandt with St. Thomas's breaking and local news. My

0: MyFM in the morning with Jamie and Lorena. We're around the breakfast table, likely not eating cheesecake. Although if you are, we do not judge.
1: Never.
0: We actually think that's maybe a good idea. You're getting your cheese. You're getting your nothing else healthy.
1: There's some
0: unless
1: fruit.
0: There's fruit.
2: I was going to say, there's sometimes fruit.
1: This seems like something you'd find at the CNE when we always talk about the crazy food concoctions. But there are bakeries. Winnipeg, they're popping up. Calgary, Toronto, Montreal, that are serving up KD mac and cheese. We're talking Kraft Dinner mac and cheese cake. You got to get it right here. Mac and cheese cake.
0: Yeah, it's a cheesecake made with that Canadian delicacy we all know and love, Kraft Dinner cheese powder.
1: Oh.
0: We used to, when we were kids, my mom would make our cheese sauce for broccoli and cauliflower out of that stuff.
1: No way. I guess it makes sense. Quick, easy, mix it up. I just don't know what it is. That's my biggest concern. We've talked about Kraft Dinner before. I got to make the homemade stuff now. Now that I've had real stuff, I can't go back to the powder.
0: Oh, you're so fancy schmancy.
1: I know.
0: I will.
1: Uppity. Can you hear my nose in the air? Yes.
0: Quite. I know.
1: Cheesecake's a funny one because I love just straight up cheesecake, the base. I can't do the canned fruit. When you open up that can of whatever it is, I can't do it.
0: Oh, sometimes that's what I love the most.
1: I like salted caramel cheesecake all day long. I once traded an exercise bike for a turtle cheesecake. Like, straight up trade. I did it on the air. It was fantastic.
0: I love that. Yeah. Of course you did. I am actually, and this is going to surprise some people maybe, a little sick of cheesecake. Because John and I, years ago, owned a little cafe. He made cheesecake that was glorious. People ordered it like crazy. He was always making different cheesecakes for people's desires, right? He did the classic cherry, but a lot of people wanted s'more, turtle, like you mentioned, blueberry, whatever. So we had them in our fridge all the time, and I got sick of them.
1: Yeah. That's like anything. Uh-huh. Exactly. You just get sick of it.
0: Yes.
1: Did you once get an exercise bike for a turtle cheesecake? Was that you?
0: No, but I would.
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6: Here's St. Thomas's 3-day forecast from the MyFM Weather Center. Sunshine today with a high of 22, clear tonight and down to 8. I'm Lisa Brandt with St. Thomas's breaking and local news. 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

0: It's Thursday, May 28th. More sunshine today and a high of 22 degrees. Good morning. I'm Lisa Brandt. The City of St. Thomas is updating its official plan and wants to hear from you. A kickoff event goes tonight at Memorial Arena as part of the first phase of review and public engagement. It's an opportunity to advise staff as to what you think is important for the city to consider as it plans ahead to the year 2051. Former Liberal Cabinet Minister Stephen Gilbo announced he will resign as an MP this summer, saying he wants to continue fighting for climate action outside politics. The former Environment Minister had already quit Prime Minister Mark Carney's cabinet in late 2025 after the government signed an energy deal with Alberta supporting a new oil pipeline and rolling back some climate policies. His departure shrinks the Liberals' already razor-thin majority in Parliament and highlights growing tension inside the party between economic and environmental priorities. And now our Animal House showcase on Oh My Fur and Whiskers. Owner Ian Gillespie says he stocks all the expected pet products along with pet-themed gifts for people.
1: Dog food, cat food, treats, toys, accessories, plus pet-themed gifts for humans. It could be socks, it could be wallets and purses, it could be pens, keychains. Christmas time, there's some ornaments. So lots of interesting things for people who love their animals and want to show that off to the world.
0: 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Quarterfinal action goes today in the IIHF Men's Hockey Championships. This morning at 10:20, Canada versus the USA, Czechia versus Finland. And this afternoon at 2:20, Sweden against Switzerland and Latvia takes on Norway. And the Blue Jays beat Miami 2-1. 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
1: St. Thomas's three-day forecast from the MyFM Weather Center. Sunshine today with a high of 22, clear tonight and down to 8, sunny tomorrow with a high of 26 and gusty northwest winds, and Saturday sunshine high of 22. Today's UV index is 7 or high. 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My

0: My FM in the morning with Jamie and Lorena. Yesterday, I thought it was Friday. Today, I just said it was Tuesday. Like, what is going on in my head? But we're glad you're here to share in the mayhem on the morning show. Wow, maybe I didn't get enough sleep last night,
1: Jamie. I'm thinking so. If you show up on Sunday and expect me to be here, you got another thing coming. Yeah, the perfect amount of sleep. We're talking about this new study here. Were you anywhere between 6.4 and 7.8 hours last night?
0: Yeah, I think I probably got about 6.5.
1: Okay.
0: So I'm okay.
1: I think my machine said just over 6. So I was just shy. I don't think I hit the 6.4. So the science behind this, because you're thinking, okay, 6.4 to 7.8, those are pretty specific. It's the danger of extremes. They say consistently getting less than 6 or more than 8 is associated with a faster biological aging process.
0: Huh, even impacts your organs. Researchers found that both short and long sleep extremes can increase the risk of rapid aging in vital organs like the brain, heart, lungs, and immune system. So consistency is key. The quality of your rest and having a set routine usually matters more than hitting an arbitrary, you know, 8-hour gold standard.
1: 8's always been kind of the goal, right? Everybody just, that's embedded in us. 8 hours. So 7.8 is according to this. And I think the magazine that did the study, it was Nature, if you are the type that likes to look it up and confirm. Nature was simply what it was called. But this all depends obviously on your age too. This is sort of more an adult guideline, 6.4 to 7.8. Infants and toddlers still need that 10 to 14. Children 6 to 12, somewhere in that 9 to 12 hour. And then teenagers 8 to 10. But yeah, we're in that around, you know, 6.4 to 7.8.
0: Yeah, so according to this chart, I'm an unhealthy adult most of the week, and on weekends, I'm an infant and toddler.
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0: Here's St. Thomas's 3-day forecast from the MyFM Weather Center. Sunshine today with a high of 22, clear tonight and down to 8. I'm Lisa Brandt with St. Thomas's breaking and local news. 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
1: It's Thursday, May 28th. Sunshine continues today with a high above 20. Good morning, I'm Lisa Brandt. A 17-year-old from London was arrested after an incident at St. Thomas Elgin General Hospital involving security staff. St. Thomas police were called to the hospital after reports of a discharged patient screaming inside the facility. Hospital security said the former patient refused to leave. When they tried to escort the teen off the property, a security guard was allegedly assaulted. St. Joe's High School is staging one of the first student productions of Come From Away, the Broadway hit about Newfoundland's generosity to plane passengers stranded in Gander after the 9/11 attacks. The musical opened last night and runs through June 6th. A bit of hope for trade negotiations between Canada and the U.S. ahead of formal talks for the renewal of the three-way trade deal with Mexico. Dominic LeBlanc, the minister responsible for Canada-U.S. trade, says he'll travel to Washington, D.C. next week. The slow pace of negotiations and U.S. President Trump's tariffs have combined to raise doubts about the fate of the agreement. The trade deal is due for its first-ever joint review on July 1st. And now our Animal House Showcase. Owner Ian Gillespie calls his business Oh My Fur and Whiskers the city's most interesting pet supply store. It's a unique shopping experience for the pets and the humans.
2: It's a whimsical name for a whimsical store. 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Every business says, oh, we just have the best customers. 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The people that come in the store, we have the best time. They're just delightful people. And, you know, then they bring puppies.
1: 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The Carolina Hurricanes are now within one win of going to the Stanley Cup Final. They defeated Montreal 4-0 and now lead the series 3-1. In the IIHF Men's Hockey Championships quarterfinal action, today Canada takes on the USA this morning at 10:20. Czechia meets Finland, Sweden takes on Switzerland this afternoon, and it's Latvia versus Norway. And the Blue Jays had a win. They beat Miami 2-1. The next time you're scrolling through your phone, visit stthomastoday.ca and see what St. Thomas is talking about. 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
1: Here's St. Thomas's three-day forecast from the MyFM Weather Center. Sunshine today with a high of 22, clear tonight and down to 8. Sunny tomorrow with a high of 26 and gusty northwest winds. And Saturday sunshine, high of 22. Today's UV index is 7 or high. 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
3: St. Thomas's three-day forecast from the MyFM Weather Center. Sunshine today with a high of 22, clear tonight and down to 8, sunny tomorrow with a high of 26 and gusty northwest winds, and Saturday sunshine, high of 22. I'm Lisa Brandt with St. Thomas's breaking and local news.
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1: That's right. We're in all these communities, so we know the cool stuff to see. So, yeah, check it out. MyFM Family Vacation Name That Tune starts Monday as well. We'll have four $500 family vacations to give away. So it will help you get away this summer. Mm-hmm. Even just yesterday, we had this poll saying fewer people are going to go away this summer on family vacations, which is so sad. And it's all due to money, right?
0: It is. Hotels are crazy. Travel's crazy. We know it was crazy. So these $500, it might just be a weekend away, but you know what? It's going to help you and the family get some time away. That's what it's all about. So we know Name That Tune. You're going to hear a clip. There's going to be each day next week a different song, totaling five. All next week, you'll have a chance to enter on our website. We'll get to those details on Monday when we play that first song. To give an example, though, do you want to play along right now? How about you take on Lorena, who admits you're not the best at Name That Tune?
1: I'm not. If you play a clip, I'll get it in 5 minutes. But to think of it really quickly is not, well, as people listen to the show, they know that's not my strong suit. So let's go, though.
0: Okay, here we go. So we're going to give you a point for the artist, a point for the song title for 6 total points. I have 3 clips. The theme here is piano intros. Okay, piano intros of famous songs. Here we go. We're not saying them right now. Write them down, text them in, and we'll see if you can beat Lorena. Here's song one. No, write it down. Yeah. We want to see if the listener can beat you or not. So you get a point for the artist,
1: yeah.
0: A point for the song title. Okay.
1: Okay.
0: You think you're good? All right.
1: Yep.
0: Song number two. Okay, she's feeling good about that one. Song number three, Name That Tune. It's you versus Lorena. Here we go. Final song.
1: These are so easy.
0: Okay, I wanted to go easy on you. All right. Do we have artist and song title?
1: Now I'm scared. Can I think of this famous man?
0: Text in your answers, 855-WIN-MY-FM. We'll see if you can beat Lorena and Name That Tune.
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1: Here's St. Thomas's 3-day forecast from the MyFM Weather Center. Sunshine today with a high of 22, clear tonight and down to 8. I'm Lisa Brandt with St. Thomas's breaking and local news. My

0: 7:30. Here's what's happening in St. Thomas.
1: It's Thursday, May 28th. More sunshine today and a high of 22 degrees. Good morning. I'm Lisa Brandt. The City of St. Thomas is updating its official plan and wants to hear from you. A kickoff event goes tonight at Memorial Arena as part of the first phase of review and public engagement. It's an opportunity to advise staff as to what you think is important for the city to consider as it plans ahead to the year 2051. Former Liberal Cabinet Minister Stephen Gilbo announced he will resign as an MP this summer, saying he wants to continue fighting for climate action outside politics. The former Environment Minister had already quit Prime Minister Mark Carney's cabinet in late 2025 after the government signed an energy deal with Alberta supporting a new oil pipeline and rolling back some climate policies. His departure shrinks the Liberals' already razor-thin majority in Parliament and highlights growing tension inside the party between economic and environmental priorities. And now our Animal House showcase on Oh My Fur and Whiskers. Owner Ian Gillespie says he stocks all the expected pet products along with pet-themed gifts for people.
2: Dog food, cat food, treats, toys, accessories, plus pet-themed gifts for humans. It could be socks, it could be wallets and purses, it could be pens, keychains. Christmas time, there's some ornaments. So lots of interesting things for people who love their animals and want to show that off to the world.
1: 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Quarterfinal action goes today in the IIHF Men's Hockey Championships. 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And this afternoon at 2:20, Sweden against Switzerland and Latvia takes on Norway. And the Blue Jays beat Miami 2-1. The next time you're scrolling through your phone, visit stthomastoday.ca and see what St. Thomas is talking about. 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
1: St. Thomas's 3-day forecast from the MyFM Weather Center. Sunshine today with a high of 22, clear tonight and down to 8. Sunny tomorrow with a high of 26 and gusty northwest winds. And Saturday sunshine, high of 22. Today's UV index is 7 or high. 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
7: My

0: And a lot of folks living nearby the Bruno Mars concert thought there was a grenade going off. Not sure if you saw this or not. It's my FM in the morning. But yeah, you had the Rogers Stadium, that new venue in Toronto, just north of the city. Apparently, people living nearby feel the vibrations of the concerts. They're not happy. They're complaining to the city about it. And yeah, Bruno Mars was just there. And too loud, Lorena, just too loud.
1: Oh, not in my backyard. Get that guy out of there. Plus, they didn't get tickets, so they're ticked.
0: Yeah.
1: They were sold
0: all
1: out.
0: The
1: yeah.
0: But it's an outdoor venue, so they would hear the concert. So kind of a free concert in a way. We've been talking the Keurig machine this morning. The problems with it. You have to have a university degree just to run this thing. You have a solution for us.
2: I have a problem to solve when you're coffeeing. Just buy a kettle and make instant coffee. Plus support.
0: Oh, I'm a coffee snob. I can't do instant coffee.
1: No. You know what? It's what I do at home. It's what I do.
2: That's the easiest way, the simplest way.
0: Yeah.
2: It's my word of advice.
1: No, I love the instant coffee at home. But here at work, everyone's like you, Jamie. They're coffee snobs. They're not doing that instant coffee thing. They want the fancy schmancy, and I understand, but the Keurig machine's weird.
0: It's just complicated. It really is.
1: It is, yeah. Roby's pun of the day isn't complicated this morning, and it's not great. So, you know what, though? Like, what a great brother. He sends these every night in the Dixon Gang chat that's been going since COVID. We are cute. Okay, so Roby's pun today. I wasn't sure what to name my cow that had no legs. And then he decided he would name it ground beef. See?
0: So good. How do you not like that?
1: You and I just, we really never agree on the puns.
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6: Here's St. Thomas's three-day forecast from the MyFM Weather Center. Sunshine today with a high of 22, clear tonight and down to 8. Sunny tomorrow with a high of 26 and gusty northwest winds. And Saturday sunshine, high of 22. I'm Lisa Brandt with St. Thomas's breaking and local news. 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

0: St. Thomas's three-day forecast from the MyFM Weather Center. Sunshine today with a high of 22, clear tonight and down to 8. I'm Lisa Brandt with St. Thomas's breaking and local news.
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0: Here's what's happening in St. Thomas.
1: It's Thursday, May 28th. Sunshine continues today with a high above 20. Good morning, I'm Lisa Brandt. A 17-year-old from London was arrested after an incident at St. Thomas Elgin General Hospital involving security staff. St. Thomas police were called to the hospital after reports of a discharged patient screaming inside the facility. Hospital security said the former patient refused to leave. When they tried to escort the teen off the property, a security guard was allegedly assaulted. St. Joe's High School is staging one of the first student productions of Come From Away, the Broadway hit about Newfoundland's generosity to plane passengers stranded in Gander after the 9/11 attacks. The musical opened last night and runs through June 6th. A bit of hope for trade negotiations between Canada and the U.S. ahead of formal talks for the renewal of the three-way trade deal with Mexico. Dominic LeBlanc, the minister responsible for Canada-U.S. trade, says he'll travel to Washington, D.C. next week. The slow pace of negotiations and U.S. President Trump's tariffs have combined to raise doubts about the fate of the agreement. The trade deal is due for its first-ever joint review on July 1st. And now our Animal House Showcase. Owner Ian Gillespie calls his business Oh My Fur and Whiskers the city's most interesting pet supply store. It's a unique shopping experience for the pets and the humans.
2: It's a whimsical name for a whimsical store. Yes, it's a pet supply store, but it's also a fun place. 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Every business says, oh, we just have the best customers. But I truly do. The people that come in the store, we have the best time. They're just delightful people. And, you know, then they bring puppies.
1: 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They beat Miami 2-1. 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
3: The Carolina Hurricanes are now just one game away from advancing to the Stanley Cup Finals. The Hurricanes blanked the Habs 4-0 last night in Game 4 of the Eastern Conference Final, shutting out the Canadiens at the Bell Center as the series now gets ready to head stateside. For Montreal, this game was a representation of the series so far. Outshot 42-18 by Carolina, while Hurricanes goalie Freddie Anderson picked up his third shutout of these playoffs. Game 4 is tomorrow. I'm Matt Latour. 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
1: St. Thomas's three-day forecast from the MyFM Weather Center. Sunshine today with a high of 22, clear tonight and down to 8, sunny tomorrow with a high of 26 and gusty northwest winds, and Saturday sunshine high of 22. Today's UV index is 7 or high. 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
4: St. Thomas's three-day forecast from the MyFM Weather Center. Sunshine today with a high of 22, clear tonight and down to 8, sunny tomorrow with a high of 26 and gusty northwest winds, and Saturday sunshine, high of 22. I'm Lisa Brandt with St. Thomas's breaking and local news.
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1: Science is one step closer to resurrecting the dodo bird and maybe, Jamie, other extinct animals. The woolly mammoth. How about the unicorn?
2: Ooh, the unicorn's coming back.
1: Did it ever come in the first place? I don't know. According to the Irish Rovers, it was always around. Yeah, Colossal Biosciences has made the age-old paradox, what came first, the chicken or the egg, obsolete. The biotech startup claims it hatched 26 chickens recently using a silicone-based membrane system that mimics an egg. The design succeeded where previous artificial eggs failed by allowing gas exchange in the embryo while keeping moisture in and contaminants out, and they were successful 26 times with chickens.
2: Impressive.
1: You scared?
2: But no. As you're going on with this, though, I'm thinking, okay, it's Thursday, May 28th. Why does this matter?
1: Well, this matters because it could lead to extinct animals coming back. Ooh. Some that are on the brink of extinction right now, and maybe we do lose that species, they could potentially bring it back. So you may remember Colossal as the company that claimed to de-extinct the ancient dire wolf last year by rewriting gray wolf genes and transferring them into embryos. It's now trying to bring back extinct bird species like the dodo. That's a weird looking thing, by the way, including that dodo. It's doing so in the name of restoring the Earth's dwindling biodiversity, a mission many scientists doubt still, but at least this is progress. And you know what? That woolly mammoth, they're one of my favorites. I want to ride one.
2: Do you? They never had that at the fair, did they?
1: Never had the woolly mammoth.
2: Gotta be this tall to ride the woolly mammoth. No.
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1: St. Thomas's three-day forecast from the MyFM Weather Center. Sunshine today with a high of 22, clear tonight and down to 8. I'm Lisa Brandt with St. Thomas's breaking and local news. 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
1: It's Thursday, May 28th. More sunshine today and a high of 22 degrees. Good morning, I'm Lisa Brandt. The City of St. Thomas is updating its official plan and wants to hear from you. A kickoff event goes tonight at Memorial Arena as part of the first phase of review and public engagement. It's an opportunity to advise staff as to what you think is important for the city to consider as it plans ahead to the year 2051. Former Liberal Cabinet Minister Stephen Gilbo announced he will resign as an MP this summer, saying he wants to continue fighting for climate action outside politics. The former Environment Minister had already quit Prime Minister Mark Carney's cabinet in late 2025 after the government signed an energy deal with Alberta supporting a new oil pipeline and rolling back some climate policies. His departure shrinks the Liberals' already razor-thin majority in Parliament and highlights growing tension inside the party between economic and environmental priorities. And now our Animal House showcase on Oh My Fur and Whiskers. Owner Ian Gillespie says he stocks all the expected pet products along with pet-themed gifts for people.
2: 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Christmas time, there's some ornaments. So lots of interesting things for people who love their animals and want to show that off to the world.
1: 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Carolina blanked Montreal 4-0 and now takes a 3-1 lead in the Eastern Conference. Quarterfinal action goes today in the IIHF Men's Hockey Championships. 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And this afternoon at 2:20, Sweden against Switzerland and Latvia takes on Norway. And the Blue Jays beat Miami 2-1. The next time you're scrolling through your phone, visit stthomastoday.ca and see what St. Thomas is talking about. 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
1: Here's St. Thomas's three-day forecast from the MyFM Weather Center. Sunshine today with a high of 22, clear tonight and down to 8. Sunny tomorrow with a high of 26 and gusty northwest winds. And Saturday sunshine, high of 22. Today's UV index is 7 or high. 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
2: Gary and Lori Calvert are wonderful supporters and volunteers with us, and they host that. 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So between 12 and 4 on the 31st, if you've got a fancy car, truck, bring it on out. 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The Knights of Columbus will be running a barbecue for us, and we will have ice cream on site for purchase as well, with funds going back to help Animal Aid.
1: Thornton says all free will donations collected during the event will go directly towards helping cats in their care, with no admission fee required to attend. Full details on the Cruise Night fundraiser can be found at stthomastoday.ca.
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1: Here's St. Thomas's three-day forecast from the MyFM Weather Center. Sunshine today with a high of 22, clear tonight and down to 8, sunny tomorrow with a high of 26 and gusty northwest winds, and Saturday sunshine, high of 22. I'm Lisa Brandt with St. Thomas's breaking and local news. 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
1: And a new study showing the perfect amount of sleep to get each night. We were talking about this morning. What is that magic number?
2: It is apparently, according to this new study, between 6.4 hours and 7.8 hours. Will be ideal for your body, for your mental health, for clarity, so you don't drop dead. You know, those types of fun things. So also, though, they pointed out that getting too much sleep can also be bad and be even bad for certain organs like your brain, your heart, and other organs.
1: Okay, 6.4 to 7.8. There's the window we're trying to hit. We talked about malapropisms this morning because, so this, first of all, is the incorrect accidental use of a word. So you take a popular idiom, a popular expression phrase, but you're getting one or two words wrong in it. And I thought up until this day, Lorena, it was smoke in mirrors. Smoke in.
2: Mm-hmm.
1: But you very kindly corrected me.
2: No, it's not, Jamie. It's smoke and mirrors. What's wrong with you? No. Yeah. And then we had a coworker who was texting someone. We all kind of look at the text line from time to time. And someone on the text line had said something, and she responded, "The powers at be." And you noticed did it twice. That's the cutoff. You got to intervene at that point.
1: If someone does this twice,
2: you go, oh, yeah.
1: And she thanked me. She said, thank you for, because she didn't want to look silly constantly saying that. She thought it was the powers at be, powers that be. Very, very small mistake. It's called a malapropism. And then another one, a very popular one apparently, is a doggy dog world. It just, you say it so quickly, it sounds like it. Oh, you know, it's a doggy dog world out there.
2: It's so cute. You don't want to correct people, but my own daughter used to say this. Oh, that doggy dog world. And I'd be like, Ames, what are you saying there? Why?
1: It's dog eat dog. Dog eat dog. Too much funny. Malapropisms, they're called.
2: And Roby's pun of the day, it's called. We always like to bring this to you because Roby shares it with us. I wasn't sure what to name my cow that had no legs, he says this morning. Then he decided, ground beef.
0: Now you know, in case you missed it.
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6: Here's St. Thomas's three-day forecast from the MyFM Weather Center. Sunshine today with a high of 22, clear tonight and down to 8. 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

0: FM in the morning, observing the small stuff in life. The things that sometimes annoy us, but in the end, don't really matter.
1: Yes, call it a first world problem. This definitely is the Keurig type single pod use machines. Lorena, you got a little beef with those, don't you?
2: I do, because they don't work anywhere I go. Or they work, but you have to lift it and put it down and unplug it and plug it back in and hold your face a certain way. It just seems, say, we have a new one, you noticed, in the cafeteria, and they've just actually moved it from a newsgirl's desk where it was sitting collecting dust to the cafeteria. But yesterday, Tracy, one of the sales ladies, was saying, okay, Lorena, yeah, you can use this now if you contribute towards pods, which we'll see. I don't know. I may.
1: They're so expensive. That's a whole gripe on its own.
2: But she said, okay, all you have to do is you put the pod in, you close it, you lift it up again and you close it. And then once it starts percolating, it takes some time. Be ready for that, Lorena. You have to hold the bar down again and hold it down the entire time that it's pouring into your cup.
1: Get
2: and I'm
1: here.
2: Like, ain't nobody got time for this.
1: You gotta have a university degree just to run this single pod use machine. It's wild. I got one for our camper because I was using just the filters and the cone filters and it just got irritating. So found this one and you gotta hold the lid up to put the water in and then close the lid for the water to drop down in. So you gotta hold it up to measure the right amount of water. Close the lid to drop it in. Open it back up to put the pod back in. Close it. Then you gotta wait for it to heat. It'll blink blue when it's ready. Red when it's heating.
2: Another thing.
1: I just want coffee.
2: No, for sure. I also worry about the, 8-ounce, 12-ounce, 10-ounce.
1: How do you
2: Which
1: know?
2: One do I do? Is my cup going to overflow, or will I have half a cup?
1: The anxiety of when you don't hear the gurgle yet, and you're just about near the top, and you're searching for another mug. Because the drip tray's not very big. You can't hold a lot of liquid in that. Or do you walk away and come back and it's overflowing on the floor?
2: It's overflowing. And then you have a mess to clean up, which you also don't have time to clean up. I just put paper towels over stuff and leave it.
1: First world problem to the T, but it's a real one. Anyone else have a beef with these single pod use coffee machines? That is how complicated they can be. 855-WIN-MY-FM.
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4: St. Thomas's three-day forecast from the MyFM Weather Center. Sunshine today with a high of 22, clear tonight and down to 8, sunny tomorrow with a high of 26 and gusty northwest winds, and Saturday sunshine, high of 22. I'm Lisa Brandt with St. Thomas's breaking and local news. 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

0: My FM in the morning. So happy and honored to announce your birthdays, your anniversaries, and celebrations going on. And one of our own in the My Broadcasting Corporation family, Mr. Tim Baltz, his daughter, Sadie, celebrating today, 11. And he says, another year has gone by and you're 11. How did you go from being an itty-bitty baby to a chicken nugget expert and the ruler of the house? Oh, I'm sure it happens fast, Tim. He says, I love you. Hope you have a great day, Sadie Bear. And a great day at school ahead. So we also had Christine Flynn celebrating today. Iris McFadden, happy birthday. Jaden Lynch is 17 today. And Carol Nicholson as well. And Nicholas Gallinger celebrating a 12th birthday. So to all, enjoy your day again and keep those celebrations coming. We love to wish you whatever it is. Happy birthday anniversary. Final couple days of May and then next week into June. Once you flip that calendar, make sure you get us all those celebrations so we can announce here on MyFM in the morning.
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0: Well, we do love to take you through the decades with a variety of music. We're going to go as far back to 1970 with one just after 10 o'clock. Martha, don't worry, she's got her muffins with her too. Classic song. We'll also hear from Devin Cole, Simple Plan, and Phil Collins right now. Olivia Dean, Man I Need. Adam Weeks is in to take you through the rest of your Thursday morning. Jamie and Lorena, we'll chat again tomorrow morning.

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0: Another day closer to the official start of summer on June the 20th, and we're already in summer vibes mode. Today happens to be National Hamburger Day and National Brisket Day, so if you were looking for an excuse to fire up the barbecue, you've got it. Throw whatever you want on there. Speaking of summer vibes, get ready for next week. We're going to start playing some summer tunes, and we want you to name them. Let us know what they are. And then we want to help pay for your vacation. It's all about summertime. You know the summer songs. You love them. You're going to hear them. You're going to know them. And we're going to try to send you on vacation. So get ready for that coming up next week, starting on Monday. It's Adam Weeks here with you. Speaking of summertime, Western Europe experiencing a heat wave right now. London, their Kew Gardens just hit 35 degrees Celsius, or 95.2 Fahrenheit, topping their previous record, which was set in 1944. And now the worst part, it's not just that they're not used to it, because only 5% of the homes in London have air conditioning. You imagine 35 degrees with no AC assist, not too comfy. So on this side of the pond, we'll enjoy our descent into summertime, whatever the weather decides to do. Throw something on the barbecue and get ready for some summer tunes next week on MyFM. Speaking of summer tunes, we'll get into another MyFM at Work music mix in just a minute.
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11: St. Thomas's three-day forecast from the MyFM Weather Center. Sunshine today with a high of 22, clear tonight and down to 8, sunny tomorrow with a high of 26 and gusty northwest winds, and Saturday sunshine, high of 22. I'm Lisa Brandt with St. Thomas's breaking and local news.
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0: shift away from Uncle Cracker on MyFM. Adam Weeks on your Thursday morning. Brand new grocery flyers, deals, incentives, and points to be gotten. Make sure you're checking in on your apps and your flyers to see what's up out there. Speaking of drifting away, one person who's never drifted away is Ted Danson. You know, when Cheers ended back in the day, I was so happy to see him return with the show Becker. I thought, oh, we get one more Ted Danson show. But then they kept coming. And I've just read that Ted Danson's going to star alongside Elizabeth Banks in an all-new Apple TV comedy. Doesn't have a title yet, but I thought he was already on like five shows right now. I'm not sure. I can't keep track of Ted Danson. You know, since Cheers, he's been on the Good Place, Curb Your Enthusiasm, Bored to Death, Mr. Mayor. I guess I just never notice when these things start and stop. And he's always great. If the shows are getting canceled, it's not his fault. That's what I'll say right here. But man, that guy gets a lot of work. Ted Danson, still going with a brand new show on the way for Apple TV. For now, it's a day away from the weekend, so we've got a great batch of music for you. We're going to get Footloose coming up in just a couple of minutes with another great batch of tunes for you. And speaking of summertime tunes, get ready, because next week you're going to hear your favorites. You're going to tell us what they are. And we're going to try to help out with your family vacation. It's a Name That Tune Summertime Edition coming up on MyFM starting on Monday.
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1: St. Thomas's three-day forecast from the MyFM Weather Center. Sunshine today with a high of 22, clear tonight and down to 8, sunny tomorrow with a high of 26 and gusty northwest winds, and Saturday sunshine, high of 22. 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

0: 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They're accepting any empty alcohol cans, bottles, or wine tetra boxes, all the returnables, at the front right of the Canadian Tire parking lot. All the money collected will contribute to the Grade 8 graduation. It's 9 a.m. until 2 p.m. this Saturday at the Canadian Tire parking lot for the Forest Park Public School Grade 8 Grad Bottle Drive.
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0: We'll chat again tomorrow on your Friday morning, starting at 10 a.m. That'll do it for me, Adam Weeks, on a Thursday. Of course, Laura Earle is on her way, but we've got some great tunes to get us closer to a check-in with the MyFM Newsroom at 12 o'clock.

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1: Continuing sunny this afternoon with a high of 22. Right now it's 18 degrees. Good afternoon. I'm Ian McCallum. A 40-year-old St. Thomas resident is facing charges following an animal cruelty investigation on the city's south side. St. Thomas police say multiple witnesses reported seeing an individual assaulting a dog. Officers located and arrested the accused, while animal welfare services transported the dog to a veterinarian for assessment. Police say the accused now faces two counts of animal cruelty and one count of obstruction. A peace officer. The City of St. Thomas is updating its official plan and wants to hear from residents. The city is hosting a kickoff event as part of its first phase of review and public engagement this evening from 6 until 8 p.m. at Memorial Arena. The event will be a visioning workshop to help direct the city's review of the official plan and future scope sessions based on the topics discussed and the input received from the public. And now it's time for our daily Animal House Showcase. Today we're taking a closer look at Oh My Fur and Whiskers. Owner Ian Gillespie likes to brand his business as the city's most interesting pet supply store. It's a unique shopping experience for the pets and the humans who accompany them. The uniqueness begins with the name, explains Gillespie.
2: It's a whimsical name for a whimsical store. Yes, it's a pet supply store, but it's also a fun place. I always like to say, good stuff for the animals and fun stuff for the humans. Every business says, oh, we just have the best customers, but I truly do. The people that come in the store, we have the best time. They're just delightful people, and, you know, then they bring puppies.
1: It's the perfect place for those who love to dote on their fur babies. To learn more, you can hear our conversation at stthomastoday.ca. In MyFM Sports, the Jays are in Baltimore for a weekend series against the Orioles. Patrick Corbin gets the call for Toronto. 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
3: While we wait for the winner of the Montreal Canadiens and Carolina Hurricanes, a series that's led by Carolina 3-1, let's look at the team waiting for them in the Cup Finals. It's been an interesting season for the Vegas Golden Knights, who finished first place in what many considered a weak Pacific division, and then they fired their coach with 8 games left, replaced him with the always cheery John Tortorella, and have gone 19-4-1 since. Coming off a sweep of the President's Trophy winning Avalanche, Vegas will have some time to rest while waiting for the winner of the Habs and Canes. I'm Matt Latour. Playoff Fever returns at 4.
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1: St. Thomas 3-day forecast from the MyFM Weather Center. Continuing sunny this afternoon, but windy with a high of 22. A clear sky this evening and overnight with a low of 6. For tomorrow, sunny and windy again with a high of 26. Continuing sunny on Saturday with a high of 20. Right now it's 18 degrees. I'm Ian McCallum, 94.1 MyFM. 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
7: St. Thomas three-day forecast from the MyFM Weather Center. Continuing sunny this afternoon, it's going to be windy with a high of 22. A clear sky this evening and overnight with a low of 6. For tomorrow, sunny and windy again with a high of 26. And continuing sunny on Saturday with a high of 20. I'm Ian McCallum with St. Thomas's breaking and local news.

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1: A 40-year-old St. Thomas resident is facing charges following an animal cruelty investigation on the city's south side. St. Thomas police say multiple witnesses reported seeing an individual assaulting a dog. St. Joe's High School has won the rights to perform Come From Away, the story of 38 planes carrying about 7,000 passengers that were diverted to Gander International Airport September 11, 2001. Come From Away opened yesterday and runs through June 6th. 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I'm Ian McCallum. 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
1: St. Thomas 3-day forecast from the MyFM Weather Center. Continuing sunny this afternoon, it's going to be windy with a high of 22. A clear sky this evening and overnight with a low of 6. For tomorrow, sunny and windy again with a high of 26. And continuing sunny on Saturday with a high of 20. 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
1: The City of St. Thomas is updating its official plan and wants to hear from residents. The city is hosting a kickoff event as part of its first phase of review and public engagement this evening from 6 until 8 p.m. at Memorial Arena. 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The event takes place Sunday from noon until 4 p.m. at the St. Thomas Columbus Club. 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I'm Ian McCallum. 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

0: MyFM, you're at work and at home station. Good afternoon. This is Steve Gregory. So not only are we down to one Canadian team in the NHL, they got some work to do if they're going to stay in it. Habs lost 4-0 last night, which means they're all elimination games from here on in. Carolina leads that series 3-1. Now, if Montreal can win tomorrow, game 6 would be on Sunday. And then if they needed it, have a game 7 on Tuesday. Not too many teams have come back from a 3-1 deficit, though, only 9% of the time. 31 teams have done it. Hopefully, Montreal can make it 32. Canadians trying to bring the cup back to Canada for the first time since 93 when they beat the Kings. Go Habs, go.
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1: A 40-year-old St. Thomas resident is facing charges following an animal cruelty investigation on the city's south side. St. Thomas police say multiple witnesses reported seeing an individual assaulting a dog. St. Joe's High School has won the rights to perform Come From Away, the story of 38 planes carrying about 7,000 passengers that were diverted to Gander International Airport September 11, 2001. Come From Away opened yesterday and runs through June 6th. 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I'm Ian McCallum. 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
5: St. Thomas three-day forecast from the YFM Weather Center. Continuing sunny this afternoon, it's going to be windy with a high of 22. A clear sky this evening and overnight with a low of 6. For tomorrow, sunny and windy again with a high of 26. And continuing sunny on Saturday with a high of 20. I'm Ian McCallum with St. Thomas's breaking and local news.

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0: Coming up on MyFM, take a look at some new movies you may want to check out this coming weekend. And in the list of best countries, we're going the wrong way.

0: It's 4 o'clock. Here's what's happening in St. Thomas.
1: Clear sky this evening and overnight with a low of 6 right now. It's 21 degrees. Good afternoon. I'm Ian McCallum. The City of St. Thomas is updating its official plan and wants to hear from residents. The city is hosting a kickoff event as part of its first phase of review and public engagement this evening from 6 until 8 p.m. at Memorial Arena. The event will be a visioning workshop to help direct the city's review of the official plan and future scope sessions based on the topics discussed and the input received from the public. Classic vehicles, great food, live entertainment, and community spirit will be on display this weekend as Animal Aid of St. Thomas Elgin hosts its annual Cruise Night fundraiser. The event takes place Sunday from noon until 4 p.m. at the St. Thomas Columbus Club in support of the rescue's ongoing efforts of caring for vulnerable cats across the region. And now it's time for our daily Animal House Showcase. Today we're taking a closer look at Oh My Fur and Whiskers. Owner Ian Gillespie likes to brand his business as the city's most interesting pet supply store. It's a unique shopping experience for the pets and the humans who accompany them. And it's the perfect place for those who love to dote on their fur babies and pick up a pet-themed gift for themselves.
2: Dog food, cat food, treats, toys, accessories, plus pet-themed gifts for humans. It could be socks, it could be wallets and purses, it could be pens, keychains. Christmas time, there's some ornaments. So okay. Lots of interesting things for people who love their animals and want to show that off to the world.
1: 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In MyFM Sports, former Montreal Canadien Claude Lemieux has died. He was 60 years old. No word as to the cause of death. Lemieux was at the Bell Centre in Montreal on Monday carrying the torch prior to Game 3. And now here's Kennedy Freeman with Playoff Fever, brought to you by Briwood Farm Market and Jumbo Building Products.
3: A break in action tonight in the NHL playoffs as we get set for Game 5 of the Eastern Conference Final between the Carolina Hurricanes and Montreal Canadiens. The series shifts back to Raleigh tomorrow, with the Canes up 3-1 on the Habs, who have continued to struggle to produce shots on goal. In Game 4 alone, they were outshot 44-18. Elsewhere, the Stanley Cup final-bound Vegas Golden Knights are getting some rest in this week as they await the winner of the East. I'm Kennedy Freeman. Playoff Fever returns tomorrow morning at 8 o'clock.
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1: Here's your St. Thomas 3-day forecast from the MyFM Weather Center. A clear sky this evening and overnight with a low of 6. For tomorrow, sunny but windy with a high of 26. And continuing sunny on Saturday with a high of 20. Right now it's 21 degrees. 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
1: Sunday, June 21st at Pinafore Park in St. Thomas is the 27th annual Optimus Father's Day Car Show. 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

0: There's a new best countries ranking list, and we appear to be going the wrong way. In 2024, we were fourth. We were second in 2023. And now they've changed the criteria to less reputation and more reality. And the reality is we didn't do so good. Of the top countries in the world, we come in at number 19. We are one after the States. According to this list here, the top five countries in the world, Netherlands, Germany, Sweden, Denmark, and at number one, Switzerland.
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11: Here's your St. Thomas three-day forecast from the MyFM Weather Center. A clear sky this evening and overnight with a low of 7. For tomorrow, sunny but windy with an afternoon high of 25 and continuing sunny on Saturday with a high of 20. I'm Ian McCallum with St. Thomas's breaking and local news.
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0: It's 5 o'clock. Here's what's happening in St. Thomas.
1: A clear sky this evening and overnight with a low of 7. Right now it's 21 degrees. Good afternoon. I'm Ian McCallum. A 40-year-old St. Thomas resident is facing charges following an animal cruelty investigation in the city's south side. St. Thomas police say multiple witnesses reported seeing an individual assaulting a dog. Officers located and arrested the accused, while Animal Welfare Services transported the dog to a veterinarian for assessment. Police say the accused now faces 2 counts of animal cruelty and 1 count of obstructing a peace officer. The city of St. Thomas is updating its official plan and wants to hear from residents. The city is hosting a kickoff event as part of its first phase of review and public engagement this evening from 6 until 8 p.m. at Memorial Arena. The event will be a visioning workshop to help direct the city's review of the official plan and future scope sessions based on the topics discussed and the input received from the public. And now it's time for our daily Animal House Showcase. Today, we're taking a closer look at Oh My Fur and Whiskers. Owner Ian Gillespie likes to brand his business as the city's most interesting pet supply store. It's a unique shopping experience for the pets and the humans who accompany them. The uniqueness begins with the name, stresses Gillespie.
2: It's a whimsical name for a whimsical store. Yes, it's a pet supply store, but it's also a fun place. I always like to say, good stuff for the animals and fun stuff for the humans. Every business says, oh, we just have the best customers, but I truly do. The people that come in the store, we have the best time. They're just delightful people. And, you know, then they bring puppies.
1: 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The Blue Jays are in Baltimore for a weekend series against the Orioles. 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
1: Here's your St. Thomas 3-day forecast from the MyFM Weather Center. A clear sky this evening and overnight with the temperature dropping down to 7. For tomorrow, sunny but windy with a high of 25. Continuing sunny on Saturday and a high of 20. Right now it's 21 degrees. 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

0: YFM in the afternoon. This is Steve Gregory. Well, you going to have fewer barbecues this summer? Cost of beef is through the roof. And if you want to change it to chicken, that's no bargain either. Whole chicken prices have gone up 30% this year. So between beef going up 20.4% and whole chickens going up, your barbecues are not going to be cheap. How do you keep rice and pasta from falling through the grill?
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1: My FM, this is Steve Gregory on your Thursday. Well, the beer that made Milwaukee famous is no more. Schlitz Beer, who had plenty of celebrities in their commercials over the years, from the Commodores to Terry Garr.
2: You want to take away their Schlitz? You want to take away their gusto? You're cute.
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1: 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That's it for me. Get a night off from hockey tonight, so get your stuff done with Emily next.

0: It's 6 o'clock. Here's what's happening in St. Thomas.
1: A clear sky overnight with a low of 7. Right now it's 20 degrees. Good evening. I'm Ian McCallum. A 40-year-old St. Thomas resident is facing charges following an animal cruelty investigation. St. Thomas police say multiple witnesses reported seeing an individual assaulting a dog. Officers located and arrested the accused while animal welfare services transported the dog to a veterinarian for assessment. Police say the accused now faces 2 counts of animal cruelty and 1 count of obstructing a peace officer. Classic vehicles, great food, live entertainment, and community spirit will all be on display this weekend as Animal Aid of St. Thomas Elgin hosts its annual Cruise Night fundraiser. The event takes place Sunday from noon until 4 p.m. at the St. Thomas Columbus Club in support of the rescue's ongoing efforts for caring for vulnerable cats across the region. You can find more details about the Cruise Night at St. Thomas. ThomasToday.ca. And now it's time for our daily Animal House Showcase. Today we're taking a closer look at Oh My Fur and Whiskers. Owner Ian Gillespie likes to brand his business as the city's most interesting pet supply store. It's a unique shopping experience for the pets and the humans who accompany them.
2: Dog food, cat food, treats, toys, accessories, plus pet-themed gifts for humans. 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It could be pens, keychains. Christmas time, there's some ornaments. So okay. Lots of interesting things for people who love their animals and want to show that off to the world.
1: 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In MyFM Sports, former Montreal Canadien Claude Lemieux has died. He was 60 years old. No word as to the cause of death. Lemieux was at the Bell Centre in Montreal on Monday carrying the torch prior to Game 3. And the Habs will try to stave off elimination tomorrow night when they play in Carolina. And the Blue Jays are in Baltimore for a weekend series against the Orioles starting tonight. Patrick Corbin gets the call for Toronto. The next time you're scrolling through your phone, visit StThomasToday.ca and see what St. Thomas is talking about. 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
1: Here's your St. Thomas 3-day forecast from the MyFM Weather Center. A clear sky this evening and overnight with a low of 7. For tomorrow, plenty of sun but windy with a high of 25. And continuing sunny on Saturday with a high of 20. Right now it is 20 degrees. 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
7: Here's your St. Thomas three-day forecast from the MyFM Weather Center. A clear sky this evening and overnight with a low of 7. For tomorrow, sunny but windy with an afternoon high of 25 and continuing sunny on Saturday with a high of 20. I'm Ian McCallum with St. Thomas's breaking and local news.

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1: Here's your St. Thomas three-day forecast from the MyFM Weather Center. A clear sky this evening and overnight with a low of 7. For tomorrow, sunny but windy with an afternoon high of 25 and continuing sunny on Saturday with a high of 20. I'm Ian McCallum with St. Thomas's breaking and local news.

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